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evergreen. Your black, white, beige, chola, descent. Your Lebanese, your Orient. Whether life's disabilities left you outcast, but leader teased. Rejoice and love yourself today, cause baby, you were born this way.

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0: Cameron Whitcomb in Kingdom of Fear. It is 7:21. Julie V and Nick, hello to you.
1: Hey, good morning. Welcome to your Thursday. It's going to be another beautiful day. 20 degrees or so for the high. Lots of sunshine from today till Sunday, really.
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0: 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God.

So the NHL season, now just a couple of days away. And with that, you're starting to see some of those roster moves, players either going down to the AHL or sent back to their junior team. Harry Nancy back with the Owen Sound Attack, and they are going to be back in action tomorrow night in London before heading back to the Bay Shore on Saturday. You can keep up to date with all things Attack related at attackhockey.com. My name's Chris. This is Devin Cole on the One.

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3: 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The place isn't cleaned up. They announce it last minute. 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
2: 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And